0: don't eat your meat. You can't have any pudding. How can you have any pudding if you don't eat your meat? You
1: don't eat your meat.
0: Yes. Can't you behind the grain shed?
1: Can you have any pudding?
0: Don't

to that mama. She got it sticking in the cameraman. Look at her, so. And he's up there. What's that?

everything to nothing at all. From every day to never at all. And everyone says that I should be sad. Is it normal that...

song of sixpence for your sake, and take a bottle full of rye. Four and twenty blackbirds in a